0: I want to talk to you.
1: The last time we talked, Mr. Smith, you reduced me to tears. I promise you it won't happen again.

That's funny, I guess you've heard my songs. Well, I'm too busy for your business. Go find a girl who wants to listen. Cause if you think I was born yesterday, you have gone.

0: The name of this tune is the Funky Drummer. The Funky Drummer. The Funky Drummer. The Funky Drummer.
1: Radio Universidad 100.7.